0: Proud to be a part of Midwestern Ontario for over 100 years. 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
1: Cloudy today with a chance for rain and thunderstorms. Tonight, cloudy with a chance for showers and a low of 19. Monday, a mix of sun and clouds with a high of 26, falling to a cloudy low of 15 in the evening. Tuesday, a mix of sun and clouds with a high of 28, going down to a low of 16 with some cloudy periods overnight.
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1: Cloudy today with a chance for rain and thunderstorms. Tonight, cloudy with a chance for showers and a low of 19. Monday, a mix of sun and clouds with a high of 26, falling to a cloudy low of 15 in the evening. Tuesday, a mix of sun and clouds with a high of 28, going down to a low of 16 with some cloudy periods overnight.
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2: Cloudy today with a chance for rain and thunderstorms. Tonight, cloudy with a chance for showers and a low of 19. Monday, a mix of sun and clouds with a high of 26, falling to a cloudy low of 15 in the evening. Tuesday, a mix of sun and clouds with a high of 28, going down to a low of 16 with some cloudy periods overnight.
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4: Cloudy today with a chance for rain and thunderstorms. Tonight, cloudy with a chance for showers and a low of 19. Monday, a mix of sun and clouds with a high of 26, falling to a cloudy low of 15 in the evening. Tuesday, a mix of sun and clouds with a high of 28, going down to a low of 16 with some cloudy periods overnight.
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0: 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Hi there. Good morning. It's Cordell. I appreciate you listening in, making us part of your day today. Welcome to Monday. Welcome back from the weekend. We're going to catch you up on the latest news headlines, everything that's been happening here news-wise over the last few days with a news update coming up at the top of the hour from CKNXNewsToday.ca. And with that, a look at our weather forecast for today. Looks like it's going to be a nice day, lots of sunshine, although we might have a few clouds roll in for this afternoon. With the humidity later on today, could feel as hot as 33 Celsius. Right now, though, sitting in the mid-teens. I was visiting some friends on the weekend down in Essex County and found myself in the middle outside of one of the worst storms that I've ever experienced. From that perspective, I'll tell you about it a little bit later on, and it involved James Barker of the James Barker Band, who we just talked to just days ago. With that, though, I want to know, what is the worst weather story that you've ever experienced? Think about that and let me know on the CKNX studio line. Of course, we'll also have our feel-good stories of the day, the latest out of Hollywood and Nashville, and another story behind a number one song. 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
1: 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People near Boiler Beach in Kincardine will notice a lot of activity starting this week. Volunteers with the Ontario Marine Heritage Committee will be conducting a licensed marine archaeological survey of the SS Erie Belle. The steam tug exploded in Lake Huron in November 1883 after trying to free the grounded schooner J.N. Carter. No artifacts will be recovered or removed as part of the survey. The public is asked not to attempt to locate, approach, or interfere with survey activities, which will continue into August. A 53-year-old driver is dead after a single vehicle crash south of Mount Forest. Emergency crews were called to the incident on Highway 6 between side roads 3 and 4 just before 6 Saturday night. Wellington OPP say the vehicle left the road, crashing into the ditch. The driver was pronounced dead at the scene. The investigation into the cause of the crash is ongoing. Measles are again causing concern in Ontario. The public was notified yesterday after possible exposure of the virus at a Scarborough hospital and a walk-in clinic. The exposures are due to a travel-related case of measles, of which Toronto Public Health says it has 5 confirmed cases linked to travel outside of Canada. Measles is spread through the air when an infected person breathes, coughs, sneezes, or talks. A multi-jurisdictional outbreak last year saw Canada lose its measles elimination status after more than 2 decades. Prime Minister Mark Carney will fly to Turkey today for the NATO summit. While there, world leaders will be trying to avoid diplomatic friction with U.S. President Donald Trump as the chaotic foreign policy of his administration and massive hikes to military budgets are expected to be discussed. The Carney government's expected to talk up its efforts to boost defense spending and invest in the defense sector. This will be the first visit by a Canadian prime minister to Turkey since 2015. Celebrated Canadian fashion designer Marilyn Brooks has died. A friend and spokesperson for the family confirmed Brooks died of natural causes in Toronto on Saturday. She was 93. Brooks was the first in Canada to popularize slick, colorful, and polished mod-style clothing worn by rebellious British teens and the Beatles in the 1960s. She received the Order of Canada in 2022. For more on these and other stories, go to cknxnewstoday.ca.
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1: England and Norway are moving on to the quarterfinals at the World Cup. Jude Bellingham scored twice and Harry Kane also found the back of the net as England overcame a red card to beat Mexico 3-2. Meanwhile, Norway upset Brazil 2-1. Baseball, the Toronto Blue Jays were blanked by the Seattle Mariners for a second straight day, losing 4-0 yesterday. Jays starter Trey Yesavage struck out 7 over 6 innings but allowed 3 runs. Toronto doesn't have a lot of time to regroup, opening a 3-game set against San Francisco tonight. In the WNBA, the Toronto Tempo fell 89-76 to Dallas. In CFL action, the Hamilton Ticats lost 14-13 to the Winnipeg Blue Bombers as both teams' starting quarterbacks were knocked out of the game with injuries. And Canada's Summer McIntosh has set a new world record in women's 200-meter butterfly. She touched the wall in 2 minutes, 1.65 seconds at the Canadian Trials.
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1: Sunshine this morning with a few clouds set to move in this afternoon, a high of 29 with a bit of humidity. Tonight, clouds will clear out late this evening, a low of 16. Tomorrow, mainly cloudy with a slight chance of showers late in the afternoon, a high of 29. Right now, it's 15.
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0: AM 920 CKNX. Good morning, it's Cordell. Well, a mostly sunny day in store, maybe a few clouds for this afternoon. There's no rain in the forecast until tomorrow. The humidity today, though, could have it feeling as hot as 33 Celsius this afternoon. Right now, hovering in the mid to late teens. We'll have a full look at weather with our next update from the CKNX newsroom.
1: Good morning, I'm Miranda Chant, and here are some of the stories we're following. Police continue to probe a fatal single-vehicle crash south of Mount Forest. Survey work at the site of the SS Erie Bell wreck at Boiler Beach begins this week, and Prime Minister Mark Carney's off to Turkey for the NATO summit. I'll have more details on these and other stories coming up.
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4: 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Tell us a bit about what's happening.
5: 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Without them, we wouldn't have a fair. 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

AM 920 CKNX. Good morning, it's Cordell. So I was down in Essex County visiting some friends this weekend, and I thought I would head over to one of the local fairs there because the James Barker Band was performing. I know he's going to be in Mitchell soon, but thought, you know what, I'll see him early. I've known James for a while, but we've never actually hung out together. I thought I would head down there and see him before the show and enjoy a concert. Little did I know what was in store for me. The opening act had just finished performing, and a few drops were starting to fall down, and got an alert on my phone about a severe thunderstorm coming through the area. And I looked off in the horizon, and sure enough, it was a dark, scary-looking rolling of clouds that I thought, well, that's not good. Hopefully, it just comes through real quick. We get a few minutes of rain, and we're back up and running again. But then very, very quickly, the winds picked up dramatically. The rain started coming down very hard. And I noticed that a tent next to the stage with all of the James Barker Band's equipment inside was blowing up at the sides, and all the equipment was getting wet. And I thought, oh no, I know how expensive that stuff is. So I went inside the tent, and I tried to hold down the side of the tent and keep the rain from blowing in. Meanwhile, as I'm holding down the tent, trying to keep it from blowing away, the winds picked up dramatically. And all I could hear around me was just chaos, screaming as if a tornado was coming through the area, emergency vehicle sirens going off. Then James Barker himself came running outside of the arena where people had been evacuated to that were in attendance at the festival. The local arena was at those grounds, and James saw what I was doing trying to save his equipment, so he joined in, and together we're holding down that tent. And the storm was, again, one of the worst ones I've ever gone through. It may not have been a tornado, but it certainly felt like one when you're in the middle of it. And it lasted for like 20, 25 minutes. It went on forever. And eventually, once it had passed through and I was able to leave the tent, oh, it was calamitous. All the tents on the as part of the festival had been blown down, flattened. Things were knocked over, and it was just in complete disarray. It looked like a tornado had gone through. Very scary situation, and my phone was dead, so if I did get injured, I wouldn't have been able to call anybody for help. Anyway, that was one of the scarier storms that I've ever been through. Not necessarily the scariest, which may have been when the tree in my backyard fell on top of my house. Not enough to break through the roof, thank goodness, but it certainly did a little bit of damage. I had to call insurance for that. I want to know from you this morning, what is the worst weather crisis that you ever had to experience and go through? Did you have massive damages? Was somebody injured? Or were you trapped somewhere and you couldn't leave and it was just a really scary situation? Let me know on the CKNX studio line, powered by Rico Foods, at 1-800-668-2569, or you can email me through our website at cknx.ca.

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1: 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People near Boiler Beach in Kincardine will notice a lot of activity starting this week. Volunteers with the Ontario Marine Heritage Committee will be conducting a licensed marine archaeological survey of the SS Erie Belle. The steam tug exploded in Lake Huron in November 1883 after trying to free the grounded schooner J.N. Carter. No artifacts will be recovered or removed as part of the survey. The public is asked not to attempt to locate, approach, or interfere with survey activities, which will continue into August. A 53-year-old driver is dead after a single vehicle crash south of Mount Forest. Emergency crews were called to the incident on Highway 6 between side roads 3 and 4 just before 6 Saturday night. Wellington OPP say the vehicle left the road, crashing into the ditch. The driver was pronounced dead at the scene. The investigation into the cause of the crash is ongoing. Measles are again causing concern in Ontario. The public was notified yesterday after possible exposure of the virus at a Scarborough hospital and a walk-in clinic. The exposures are due to a travel-related case of measles, of which Toronto Public Health says it has 5 confirmed cases linked to travel outside of Canada. Measles is spread through the air when an infected person breathes, coughs, sneezes, or talks. A multi-jurisdictional outbreak last year saw Canada lose its measles elimination status after more than 2 decades. Prime Minister Mark Carney will fly to Turkey today for the NATO summit. While there, world leaders will be trying to avoid diplomatic friction with U.S. President Donald Trump as the chaotic foreign policy of his administration and massive hikes to military budgets are expected to be discussed. The Carney government's expected to talk up its efforts to boost defense spending and invest in the defense sector. This will be the first visit by a Canadian prime minister to Turkey since 2015. Celebrated Canadian fashion designer Marilyn Brooks has died. A friend and spokesperson for the family confirmed Brooks died of natural causes in Toronto on Saturday. She was 93. Brooks was the first in Canada to popularize slick, colorful, and polished mod-style clothing worn by rebellious British teens and the Beatles in the 1960s. She received the Order of Canada in 2022. For more on these and other stories, go to cknxnewstoday.ca.
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1: The Toronto Blue Jays were shut out for the second straight day, falling 4-0 to the Mariners in Seattle yesterday. The Jays managed just 10 hits in the 3-game series and only scored 2 runs, both in the third inning of Friday night's win. Toronto has now won just 2 of its last 10 games. Tonight, right-hander Kevin Gausman will be on the mound to start the opener of a 3-game series at San Francisco. Meanwhile, Ernie Clement will be joined by teammates Vladimir Guerrero Jr., Dylan Cease, and Louis Varland at the All-Star Game. However, Guerrero says he will not play and will use the break to give his injured back a rest. At the World Cup, England overcame a red card to beat Mexico 3-2, and Brazil fell to Norway 2-1. The Toronto Tempo lost to Dallas 89-76 in WNBA action, and in the CFL, the Winnipeg Blue Bombers got past the Hamilton Tiger Cats 14-13.
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1: Sunshine this morning with a few clouds set to move in this afternoon, a high of 29 with a bit of humidity. Tonight, clouds will clear out late this evening, a low of 16. Tomorrow, mainly cloudy with a slight chance of showers late in the afternoon, a high of 29. Right now, it's 15.
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0: 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Good morning, it's Cordell. Well, a mostly sunny day in store, maybe a few clouds for this afternoon. There's no rain in the forecast until tomorrow. The humidity today, though, could have it feeling as hot as 33 Celsius this afternoon. Right now, hovering in the mid to late teens. We'll have a full look at weather with our next update from the CKNX newsroom.
1: Good morning, I'm Miranda Chant, and here are some of the stories we're following. Police continue to probe a fatal single-vehicle crash south of Mount Forest. Survey work at the site of the SS Erie Bell wreck at Boiler Beach begins this week, and Prime Minister Mark Carney's off to Turkey for the NATO summit. I'll have more details on these and other stories coming up.
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1: 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Wellington OPP continued to investigate a weekend crash south of Mount Forest that claimed the life of a 53-year-old. The single-vehicle crash happened on Highway 6 between Side Roads 3 and 4 just before 6 Saturday night. Investigators have determined the vehicle veered off the roadway and crashed into the ditch. The driver, a 53-year-old from Mount Forest, was pronounced dead at the scene. Anyone with information about the crash is asked to call police. A marine archaeological survey is set to begin this week at the site of the SS Erie Bell wreck at Boiler Beach. Volunteers with the Ontario Marine Heritage Committee will conduct the survey to document and better understand the piece of local marine history before natural conditions and time further affect the site. No artifacts will be removed from the site as part of the work. The survey is expected to continue periodically into August. That'll depend on weather conditions and volunteer availability. The public is asked not to interfere with the work. The SS Erie Bell exploded in Lake Huron in November 1883 after trying to free a grounded schooner. Prime Minister Mark Carney leaves for Turkey today to attend the annual NATO summit. The summit is usually two full days of meetings, but the Canadian press says it's been cut back to a dinner and one session. Canada's former ambassador to NATO, Kerry Buck, says it's primarily about managing U.S. President Donald Trump and keeping him engaged in the alliance. Massive hikes to military budgets are expected to feature prominently. Now, before heading off to Turkey, the Prime Minister is set to announce Canada's new submarine fleet. That announcement will be held in Halifax. A German-Norwegian consortium and builder in South Korea have been competing for the contract that would see Canada get 12 new submarines. Both have made extensive promises of economic spin-offs for the Canadian economy should their respective bids win. It is back to the office for 4 days a week for federal public servants. They start their new work schedule today that will see them back at the office all but one day each week. A shortage of office space is delaying the return for some departments, though. A spokesperson for Immigration, Refugees and Citizenship Canada says most department staff will work on site only 3 days a week until it secures enough office space. Employment and Social Development Canada is also in need of more offices before everyone can be back. Federal unions have called the back-to-office directives unfair, as most public servants have successfully been working remotely since the COVID-19 pandemic. For more on these and other stories, go to cknxnewstoday.ca.
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1: England and Norway are moving on to the quarterfinals at the World Cup. Jude Bellingham scored twice, and Harry Kane also found the back of the net as England overcame a red card to beat Mexico 3-2. Meanwhile, Norway upset Brazil 2-1. Baseball, the Toronto Blue Jays were blanked by the Seattle Mariners for a second straight day, losing 4-0 yesterday. Jays starter Trey Yesavage struck out 7 over 6 innings but allowed 3 runs. Toronto doesn't have a lot of time to regroup, opening a 3-game set against San Francisco tonight. In the WNBA, the Toronto Tempo fell 89-76 to Dallas. In CFL action, the Hamilton Ticats lost 14-13 to the Winnipeg Blue Bombers as both teams' starting quarterbacks were knocked out of the game with injuries. And Canada's Summer McIntosh has set a new world record in women's 200-meter butterfly. She touched the the wall in 2 minutes, 1.65 seconds at the Canadian Trials.
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1: Sunshine this morning with a few clouds set to move in this afternoon, a high of 29 with a bit of humidity. Tonight, clouds will clear out late this evening, a low of 16. Tomorrow, mainly cloudy with a slight chance of showers late in the afternoon, a high of 29. Right now, it's 15.
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0: 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Good morning, it's Cordell. Well, a mostly sunny day in store, maybe a few clouds for this afternoon. There's no rain in the forecast until tomorrow. The humidity today, though, could have it feeling as hot as 33 Celsius this afternoon. Right now, hovering in the mid to late teens. We'll have a full look at weather with our next update from the CKNX newsroom.
1: Good morning, I'm Miranda Chant, and here are some of the stories we're following. Archaeologists, divers, and historians are taking over Boiler Beach this summer to document a famed wreck from the 1800s.

0: A 53-year-old Mount Forest driver was killed in a weekend crash, and measles is again causing concern in parts of Ontario. I'll have more details on these and other stories coming up.
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0: All right, let's take a look at some of our entertainment news for this morning. The new Minions movie, Minions and Monsters, opened up at number one at the box office this weekend. Made just over $61 million. That knocked Toy Story 5 down to second. And Supergirl, which is a movie I really liked, but a lot of people... We're criticizing it before it even came out, which was sad because I like the movie. Anyway, it had a rough second weekend. It dropped 74% of business and fell all the way down to fourth. Also, they're making a new movie based on Heat, the 1995 crime classic. It looks like Leonardo DiCaprio and Christian Bale will star in the sequel. Bale will take over the Al Pacino role. DiCaprio will play the character originally made famous by Val Kilmer. Michael Mann, who made the original, is set to write and direct this one. Celebrities still talking about attending the Taylor Swift wedding, although we're still not getting a lot of pictures from the wedding itself. Taylor Swift, Travis Kelce, getting married at Madison Square Garden, 1,000 people in attendance, lots of celebrities. It was very much a must-attend event if you were a celebrity and you were invited to it. The wedding party consisted of just her brother and his brother. Stevie Nicks performed at the wedding, and Paul McCartney sang the Beatles' I Want to Hold Your Hand. It was the first time that he had sung that song live, if you can believe this, since 1964. Meanwhile, again, lots of celebrities and athletes in attendance, and also several country stars, including Miranda Lambert, Little Big Town, Sugarland, Brad Paisley, The Chicks, Blake Shelton, Gwen Stefani, Tim McGraw, and Faith Hill as well. Meanwhile, last week I was telling you how leading up to the wedding, the couple had made a $26 million donation to several charities, and that Brad Paisley's charity was one of those. So was Dolly Parton's Imagination Library. They got a very big gift, and Dolly herself recorded the message of gratitude.
2: Taylor and Travis, it's Dolly, and I was just told that you two are making a donation of $2 million to my Imagination Library. Thank you. Now, it's evident that you two have made giving back a key part of your life, so, hey, when you have your firstborn, can I have it? Because that is going to be one special baby. So thank you, and know that I will always love you.
0: Meanwhile, John Party and his wife Summer announced that they're ending their marriage after 5 years. And finally, as you may have heard, Canadian country legend Tommy Hunter passing away at the age of 89. The London, Ontario native, of course, hosted a show on CBC for many, many years, making it one of the longest running music shows in North America, running from 1965 to 1992, and introduced Canadians to many of the biggest stars in country and a whole lot of homegrown talent as well throughout its run. That's The Scoop. I'm Cordell.

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1: With an update from CKNXNewsToday.ca, I'm Miranda Chant. People near Boiler Beach in Kincardine will notice a lot of activity starting this week. Volunteers with the Ontario Marine Heritage Committee will be conducting a licensed marine archaeological survey of the SS Erie Belle. The steam tug exploded in Lake Huron in November 1883 after trying to free the grounded schooner J.N. Carter. No artifacts will be recovered or removed as part of the survey. The public is asked not to attempt to locate, approach, or interfere with survey activities, which will continue into August. A 53-year-old driver is dead after a single vehicle crash south of Mount Forest. Emergency crews were called to the incident on Highway 6 between side roads 3 and 4 just before 6 Saturday night. Wellington OPP say the vehicle left the road, crashing into the ditch. The driver was pronounced dead at the scene. The investigation into the cause of the crash is ongoing. Measles are again causing concern in Ontario. The public was notified yesterday after possible exposure of the virus at a Scarborough hospital and a walk-in clinic. The exposures are due to a travel-related case of measles, of which Toronto Public Health says it has 5 confirmed cases linked to travel outside of Canada. Measles is spread through the air when an infected person breathes, coughs, sneezes, or talks. A multi-jurisdictional outbreak last year saw Canada lose its measles elimination status after more than 2 decades. Prime Minister Mark Carney will fly to Turkey today for the NATO summit. While there, world leaders will be trying to avoid diplomatic friction with U.S. President Donald Trump as the chaotic foreign policy of his administration and massive hikes to military budgets are expected to be discussed. The Carney government's expected to talk up its efforts to boost defense spending and invest in the defense sector. This will be the first visit by a Canadian prime minister to Turkey since 2015. Celebrated Canadian fashion designer Marilyn Brooks has died. A friend and spokesperson for the family confirmed Brooks died of natural causes in Toronto on Saturday. She was 93. Brooks was the first in Canada to popularize slick, colorful, and polished mod-style clothing worn by rebellious British teens and the Beatles in the 1960s. She received the Order of Canada in 2022. For more on these and other stories, go to cknxnewstoday.ca.
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1: The Toronto Blue Jays were shut out for the second straight day, falling 4-0 to the Mariners in Seattle yesterday. The Jays managed just 10 hits in the 3-game series and only scored 2 runs, both in the third inning of Friday night's win. Toronto has now won just 2 of its last 10 games. Tonight, right-hander Kevin Gausman will be on the mound to start the opener of a 3-game series at San Francisco. Meanwhile, Ernie Clement will be joined by teammates Vladimir Guerrero Jr., Dylan Cease, and Louis Varland at the All-Star Game. However, Guerrero says he will not play and will use the break to give his injured back a rest. At the World Cup, England overcame a red card to beat Mexico 3-2, and Brazil fell to Norway 2-1. The Toronto Tempo lost to Dallas 89-76 in WNBA action, and in the CFL, the Winnipeg Blue Bombers got past the Hamilton Tiger Cats 14-13.
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1: Sunshine this morning with a few clouds set to move in this afternoon, a high of 29 with a bit of humidity. Tonight, clouds will clear out late this evening, a low of 16. Tomorrow, mainly cloudy with a slight chance of showers late in the afternoon, a high of 29. Right now, it's 15.
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0: AM 920 CKNX. Good morning, it's Cordell. Well, a mostly sunny day in store, maybe a few clouds for this afternoon. There's no rain in the forecast until tomorrow. The humidity today, though, could have it feeling as hot as 33 Celsius this afternoon. Right now, hovering in the mid to late teens. We'll have a full look at weather with our next update from the CKNX newsroom.
1: Good morning, I'm Miranda Chant, and here are some of the stories we're following. There is uncertainty over the renewal process of the Canada-US-Mexico trade agreement. Work to document the 1880s wreckage of a steam tug at Boiler Beach is getting underway. And one of the men convicted in the Bandidos motorcycle gang massacre has died in prison. I'll have more details on these and other stories coming up.
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0: 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Good morning, it's Cordell. You know, I could stand to get a little more sleep, but other than that, I have a pretty happy job. I enjoy doing what I do for a living. Busy as it may be, I want to know from you, what's the happiest job you ever had? And the one that you wish that you had been able to do longer? Or maybe you just spent your whole life doing that particular job. What was the happiest job you ever had? According to a new survey that was just released, where 51% of us said that they were very satisfied with their current line of employment, with their current career, those who work in healthcare reported the highest rating out of any job in terms of happiness. Now, I have a feeling that back during the pandemic, the ratings may not have been quite so high, but that's the current number, with healthcare practitioners giving their career a score of 3.86 out of 5 on average. Mathematicians also very, very happy. People who work in mathematics and data science reportedly score very high. Scientists at number 3. Education and library professionals, so, teachers and whatnot. They rank number 4 on the list of careers with the happiest workers, followed by lawyers and people who work in legal aid and just legal professionals in general. And interestingly, so many kids say, hey, I want to be a famous singer or famous actor, or I want to be a professional athlete. They rank at the bottom of the top 10. So I guess those careers not as glamorous as they seem. How about you? What do you do for a living? And do you wish that you could change your career? If you could snap your finger and suddenly you're in an entirely different career? Or if you're retired, do you wish that you had done something completely different? Let me know on the CKNX studio line, powered by Rico Foods at 1-800-668-2569. Or you can email me through our website at cknx.ca.
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1: 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Canada-U.S. Trade Minister Dominic LeBlanc says significant uncertainty remains over the next steps in trade negotiations with the U.S. His comments come days after the Trump administration opted not to renew the Canada-U.S.-Mexico agreement in its current form until 2042, opening the door to annual reviews of the deal. LeBlanc says they don't have any more predictability about the annual review process because it is somewhat uncharted territory. Canada and Mexico had hoped the agreement would remain in place for another 16 years. Now, Canadians are expected to find out today whether it will be a South Korean or German company that will build the Royal Canadian Navy's next fleet of submarines. Prime Minister Mark Carney is to make the announcement in Halifax. The two companies have both made extensive promises of economic spin-offs for the Canadian economy should their respective bids win. Following the announcement, Carney will leave for Turkey, where he'll attend the NATO summit. Archaeologists, divers, and historians will be a regular sight at Boiler Beach this summer. Starting this week, the volunteers with the Ontario Marine Heritage Committee will be conducting a survey of the site of the SS Erie Bell wreck. The steam tug exploded in Lake Huron in November 1883, killing four of the 12 men on board. The boiler ashore at Boiler Beach is part of the original boiler from the Erie Bell. The purpose of the survey is to search the general area where the wreckage has been reported, record the location of any remains of the ship, photograph them, and take detailed measurements. In our daily poll question powered by Walkerton Toyota, we're asking if you've ever gone to see the Boiler Beach boiler. Answer at cknxnewstoday.ca/poll. Police are asking anyone with information about a fatal weekend crash south of Mount Forest to come forward. The single vehicle crash happened Saturday night on Highway 6 between side roads 3 and 4, with the vehicle crashing into the ditch. The driver, a 53-year-old from Mount Forest, was pronounced dead at the scene. No name has been released. One of six men convicted in Ontario's Bandidos motorcycle gang massacre has died in prison. Correctional Service Canada has confirmed Marcelo Aravina died of apparent natural causes at the age of 50 yesterday. He was convicted of seven counts of first-degree murder and one count of manslaughter as part of the April 2006 slaying at a southwestern Ontario farm. The bikers' bodies were found stuffed into vehicles and abandoned at a rural property. For more on these and other stories, go to cknxnewstoday.ca.
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1: England and Norway are moving on to the quarterfinals at the World Cup. Jude Bellingham scored twice and Harry Kane also found the back of the net as England overcame a red card to beat Mexico 3-2. Meanwhile, Norway upset Brazil 2-1. Baseball, the Toronto Blue Jays were blanked by the Seattle Mariners for a second straight day, losing 4-0 yesterday. Jays starter Tre'Quan Savage struck out 7 over 6 innings but allowed 3 runs. Toronto doesn't have a lot of time to regroup, opening a 3-game set against San Francisco tonight. In the WNBA, the Toronto Tempo fell 89-76 to Dallas. In CFL action, the Hamilton Ticats lost 14-13 to the Winnipeg Blue Bombers as both teams' starting quarterbacks were knocked out of the game with injuries. And Canada's Summer McIntosh has set a new world record in women's 200-meter butterfly. She touched the wall in 2 minutes, 1.65 seconds at the Canadian Trials.
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1: Sunshine this morning with a few clouds set to move in this afternoon, a high of 29 with a bit of humidity. Tonight, clouds will clear out late this evening, a low of 16. Tomorrow, mainly cloudy with a slight chance of showers late in the afternoon, a high of 29. Right now, it's 15.
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7: I'm Eric Thompson, and this is the Farm News. Despite a year of planning, the 2027 International Plowing Match and Rural Expo will no longer be held in Brigden. Lambton Plowmen's Association said they've decided to withdraw the offer to host the late September event after being unable to negotiate a mutually beneficial deal for both them and the Ontario Plowmen's Association. The association said they were thankful for the large group of volunteers who had participated up to this point. The IPM hasn't been held in Lambton County since it took place in Marthaville back in 1991. This year's IPM takes place in Walkerton, Bruce County from September 22nd to 26th. The Listowel Ag Society is warning the public of an online scam as fraudsters use their upcoming fair as a cover to bilk victims out of their money. According to the Society, an online account impersonating them is soliciting money to be a vendor at the upcoming 2026 Listowel Fair. The Ag Society says the organization has not reached out by email to vendors asking them to be at the fair. They also don't have a JOT form application to fill out, as the scammer is claiming. If you have questions about being a vendor at the Listowel Fair, you can email listowelfair@gmail.com. If you've been a victim of the scam, contact Perth County OPP to file a report. And Health Canada has granted final approval to federal rules for drone spraying of crops. This comes just weeks after it provided interim approval. The policy allows remotely piloted aircraft systems to be used to apply pesticides if those chemicals are already approved for aerial application. Drone pilots must still register them to be at the fair. They also don't have a JOT form application to fill out, as the scammer is claiming. If you have questions about being a vendor at the Listowel Fair, you can email listowelfair@gmail.com. If you've been a victim of the scam, contact Perth County OPP to file a report. And Health Canada has granted final approval to federal rules for drone spraying of crops.

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1: Today we're going back in time for a song that Garth Brooks released as the fourth and final single from his album No Fences. At the time that Garth wrote this song, he was still not a big star, mostly making his living writing songs for other artists. One day, Garth got together for a songwriting session with Pat Alger, and he told Pat that he wanted to explore the concept of thunder as an analogy for turmoil in a marriage. Well, it just so happened that a couple of years prior, Pat Alger had written a song for Kathy Mattea. The song was called Like a Hurricane, and it featured this line that he thought would be perfect for Garth's concept.
2: In my heart, there's a thunder rolling, storm and love that was untrue.
1: Garth then had the idea to make the song about a cheating husband, and every time he cheated, the thunder would roll. When they were done, they knew they had something pretty cool. But again, keep in mind, Garth was primarily making his living as a songwriter at the time, and he offered it to Reba McEntire and Tanya Tucker. Tanya liked it, and her producer suggested an extra verse to the song to finish the story, which Garth and Pat would then write. She then went into the studio and recorded the song with the intention of putting it on her greatest hits album.

But somewhere along the way, she had a change of heart and decided to hold on to the song for her next original album. Problem was, by the time she got around to releasing that, Garth had already become a big star, and he loved the song, so he asked for it back. Garth recorded his version in one take. He also dropped the third verse that he wrote for Tucker in the process, which delved into the theme of domestic violence. But he decided to include that theme in the music video. That decision proved to be too controversial for country music video channels TNN and CMT. They banned the Thunder Rolls video from their networks. Ironically, the song would go on to win CMA Video of the Year. Let's head back to this week in 1991 for the number one song in country from Garth Brooks. Here is The Thunder Rolls.

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2: 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Wellington OPP continued to investigate a weekend crash south of Mount Forest that claimed the life of a 53-year-old. The single-vehicle crash happened on Highway 6 between Side Roads 3 and 4 just before 6 Saturday night. Investigators have determined the vehicle veered off the roadway and crashed into the ditch. The driver, a 53-year-old from Mount Forest, was pronounced dead at the scene. Anyone with information about the crash is asked to call police. A marine archaeological survey is set to begin this week at the site of the SS Erie Bell wreck at Boiler Beach. Volunteers with the Ontario Marine Heritage Committee will conduct the survey to document and better understand the piece of local marine history before natural conditions and time further affect the site. No artifacts will be removed from the site as part of the work. The survey is expected to continue periodically into August. That'll depend on weather conditions and volunteer availability. The public is asked not to interfere with the work. The SS Erie Bell exploded in Lake Huron in November 1883 after trying to free a grounded schooner. Prime Minister Mark Carney leaves for Turkey today to attend the annual NATO summit. The summit is usually two full days of meetings, but the Canadian press says it's been cut back to a dinner and one session. Canada's former ambassador to NATO, Kerry Buck, says it's primarily about managing U.S. President Donald Trump and keeping him engaged in the alliance. Massive hikes to military budgets are expected to feature prominently. Now, before heading off to Turkey, the Prime Minister is set to announce Canada's new submarine fleet. That announcement will be held in Halifax. A German-Norwegian consortium and builder in South Korea have been competing for the contract that would see Canada get 12 new submarines. Both have made extensive promises of economic spin-offs for the Canadian economy should their respective bids win. It is back to the office for 4 days a week for federal public servants. They start their new work schedule today that will see them back at the office all but one day each week. A shortage of office space is delaying the return for some departments, though. A spokesperson for Immigration, Refugees and Citizenship Canada says most department staff will work on site only 3 days a week until it secures enough office space. Employment and Social Development Canada is also in need of more offices before everyone can be back. Federal unions have called the back-to-office directives unfair, as most public servants have successfully been working remotely since the COVID-19 pandemic. For more on these and other stories, go to cknxnewstoday.ca.
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2: The Toronto Blue Jays were shut out for the second straight day, falling 4-0 to the Mariners in Seattle yesterday. The Jays managed just 10 hits in the three-game series and only scored 2 runs, both in the third inning of Friday night's win. Toronto has now won just 2 of its last 10 games. Tonight, right-hander Kevin Gausman will be on the mound to start the opener of a three-game series at San Francisco. Meanwhile, Ernie Clement will be joined by teammates Vladimir Guerrero Jr., Dylan Cease, and Louis Varland at the All-Star Game. However, Guerrero says he will not play and will use the break to give his injured back a rest. At the World Cup, England overcame a red card to beat Mexico 3-2, and Brazil fell to Norway 2-1. The Toronto Tempo lost to Dallas 89-76 in WNBA action, and in the CFL, the Winnipeg Blue Bombers got past the Hamilton Tiger Cats 14-13. Sunshine this morning with a few clouds set to move in this afternoon, a high of 29 with a bit of humidity. Tonight, clouds will clear out late this evening, a low of 16. Tomorrow, mainly cloudy with a slight chance of showers late in the afternoon, a high of 29. Right now, it's 15.
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0: 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Good morning, it's Cordell. Well, a mostly sunny day in store, maybe a few clouds for this afternoon. There's no rain in the forecast until tomorrow. The humidity today, though, could have it feeling as hot as 33 Celsius this afternoon. Right now, hovering in the mid to late teens. We'll have a full look at weather with our next update from the CKNX newsroom.
1: Good morning, I'm Miranda Chant, and here are some of the stories we're following. Archaeologists, divers, and historians are taking over Boiler Beach this summer to document a famed wreck from the 1800s. A 53-year-old Mount Forest driver was killed in a weekend crash, and measles is again causing concern in parts of Ontario. I'll have more details on these and other stories coming up.
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0: AM 920 CKNX. Good morning, it's Cordell. So I was down in Essex County visiting some friends this weekend, and I thought I would head over to one of the local fairs there because the James Barker Band was performing. I know he's going to be in Mitchell soon, but thought, you know what, I'll see him early. I've known James for a while, but we've never actually hung out together. I thought I would head down there and see him before the show and enjoy a concert. Little did I know what was in store for me. The opening act had just finished performing, and a few drops were starting to fall down, and got an alert on my phone about a severe thunderstorm coming through the area. And I looked off in the horizon, and sure enough, it was a dark, scary looking rolling of clouds that I thought, well, that's not good. Hopefully it just comes through real quick. We get a few minutes of rain and we're back up and running again. But then very, very quickly, the winds picked up dramatically. The rain started coming down very hard. And I noticed that a tent next to the stage with all of the James Barker Band's equipment inside was blowing up at the sides, and all the equipment was getting wet. And I thought, oh no, I know how expensive that stuff is. So I went inside the tent and I tried to hold down the side of the tent and keep the rain from blowing in. Meanwhile, as I'm holding down the tent, trying to keep it from blowing away, the winds picked up dramatically. And all I could hear around me was just chaos, screaming as if a tornado was coming through the area, emergency vehicle sirens going off. Then James Barker himself came running outside of the arena where people had been evacuated to that were in attendance at the festival. The local arena was at those grounds, and James saw what I was doing trying to save his equipment, so he joined in, and together we're holding down that tent. And the storm was, again, one of the worst ones I've ever gone through. It may not have been a tornado, but it certainly felt like one when you're in the middle of it, and it lasted for like 20-25 minutes. It went on forever. And eventually, once it had passed through and I was able to leave the tent, oh, it was calamitous. All the tents on the as part of the festival had been blown down, flattened, things were knocked over, and it was just in complete disarray. It looked like a tornado had gone through. Very scary situation, and my phone was dead, so if I did get injured, I wouldn't have been able to call anybody for help. Anyway, that was one of the scarier storms that I've ever been through. Not necessarily the scariest, which may have been when the tree in my backyard fell on top of my house. Not enough to break through the roof, thank goodness, but it certainly did a little bit of damage. I had to call insurance for that. I want to know from you this morning, what is the worst weather crisis that you ever had to experience and go through? Did you have massive damages? Was somebody injured? Or were you trapped somewhere and you couldn't leave and it was just a really scary situation? Let me know on the CKNX studio line, powered by Rico Foods, at 1-800-668-2569. Or you can email me through our website at cknx.ca.
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1: 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People near Boiler Beach and Kincardine will notice a lot of activity starting this week. Volunteers with the Ontario Marine Heritage Committee will be conducting a licensed marine archaeological survey of the SS Erie Bell. The steam tug exploded in Lake Huron in November 1883 after trying to free the grounded schooner J.N. Carter. No artifacts will be recovered or removed as part of the survey. The public is asked not to attempt to locate, approach, or interfere with survey activities, which will continue into August. A 53-year-old driver is dead after a single vehicle crash south of Mount Forest. Emergency crews were called to the incident on Highway 6 between Side Roads 3 and 4 just before 6 Saturday night. Wellington OPP say the vehicle left the road, crashing into the ditch. The driver was pronounced dead at the scene. The investigation into the cause of the crash is ongoing. Measles are again causing concern in Ontario. The public was notified yesterday after possible exposure of the virus at a Scarborough hospital and a walk-in clinic. The exposures are due to a travel-related case of measles, of which Toronto Public Health says it has 5 confirmed cases linked to travel outside of Canada. Measles is spread through the air when an infected person breathes, coughs, sneezes, or talks. A multi-jurisdictional outbreak last year saw Canada lose its measles elimination status after more than 2 decades. Prime Minister Mark Carney will fly to Turkey today for the NATO summit. While there, world leaders will be trying to avoid diplomatic friction with U.S. President Donald Trump as the chaotic foreign policy of his administration and massive hikes to military budgets are expected to be discussed. The Carney government's expected to talk up its efforts to boost defense spending and invest in the defense sector. This will be the first visit by a Canadian prime minister to Turkey since 2015. Celebrated Canadian fashion designer Marilyn Brooks has died. A friend and spokesperson for the family confirmed Brooks died of natural causes in Toronto on Saturday. She was 93. Brooks was the first in Canada to popularize slick, colorful, and polished mod-style clothing worn by rebellious British teens and the Beatles in the 1960s. She received the Order of Canada in 2022. For more on these and other stories, go to cknxnewstoday.ca.
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1: Sunny this morning with a few clouds set to move in this afternoon, a high of 29. That'll be warmer with the humidity. Tonight, clouds will clear out late this evening, a low of 16. Tomorrow, mainly cloudy with a slight chance of showers late in the afternoon, a high of 29. Right now, it's 18.
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0: Well, sometimes stories just to put a smile on your face and warm and fuzzy stuff as well. It's time for our feel-good stories of the day. Here's a silly story. I guess if you've got the money, there's a new trend now of building a snow room to deal with the hot weather outside in those summer months. A snow room apparently is the opposite of a sauna. It's a room with a snowfall and icy walls and freezing temperatures. This just sounds like a walk-in freezer to me. This sounds like something you'd see at like a butcher shop or a restaurant. They cost well over $100,000 to install, and the tech is similar to what ski resorts have, they say, where they create those indoor blizzards. The idea being, when it gets really hot outside, you just go in here for a little while and, I guess, freeze your tushy off. I don't know why you can't just turn up a fan. There's a dog named Buddy in the news. He was rescued, found alive after spending 8 days trapped beneath the rubble of his collapsed home in Venezuela. Rescuers heard soft barking and then carefully dug through the debris, where they eventually found him with only minor injuries. His rescue became a symbol of hope for many people affected by the earthquakes in Venezuela. Researchers in the Netherlands have developed a smartphone app that can predict an asthma attack. It works by detecting subtle changes in the person's voice and then can predict asthma or COPD flare-ups before symptoms become severe. And those are your feel-good stories on what's a light Monday morning when it comes to feel-good stories. If you've got a local one that you'd like to add for a future edition, let me know on the CKNX studio line powered by Rico Foods at 1-800-668-2569.
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3: Sunny this morning with a few clouds set to move in this afternoon, a high of 29. That'll be warmer with the humidity. Tonight, clouds will clear out late this evening, a low of 16. Tomorrow, mainly cloudy with a slight chance of showers late in the afternoon, a high of 29. Right now, it's 18.

0: AM 920 CKNX. Good morning, it's Cordell. All right, let's take a look at some of our entertainment news for this morning. The new Minions movie, Minions and Monsters, opened up at number one at the box office this weekend. Made just over $61 million. That knocked Toy Story 5 down to second. And Supergirl, which is a movie I really liked, but a lot of people were criticizing it before it even came out, which was sad because I liked the movie. Anyway, it had a rough second weekend. It dropped 74% of business and fell all the way down to fourth. Also, they're making a new movie based on Heat, the 1995 crime classic. It looks like Leonardo DiCaprio and Christian Bale will star in the sequel. Bale will take over the Al Pacino role. DiCaprio will play the character originally made famous by Val Kilmer. Michael Mann, who made the original, is set to write and direct this one. Celebrities still talking about attending the Taylor Swift wedding, although we're still not getting a lot of pictures from the wedding itself. Taylor Swift, Travis Kelce getting married at Madison Square Garden, 1,000 people in attendance, lots of celebrities. It was very much a must-attend event if you were a celebrity and you were invited to it. The wedding party consisted of just her brother and his brother. Stevie Nicks performed at the wedding, and Paul McCartney sang the Beatles' I Want to Hold Your Hand. It was the first time that he had sung that song live, if you can believe this, since 1964. Meanwhile, again, lots of celebrities and athletes in attendance, and also several country stars, including Miranda Lambert, Little Big Town, Sugarland, Brad Paisley, The Chicks, Blake Shelton, Gwen Stefani, Tim McGraw, and Faith Hill as well. Meanwhile, last week I was telling you how leading up to the wedding, the couple had made a $26 million donation to several charities, and that Brad Paisley's charity was one of those. So was Dolly Parton's Imagination Library. It got a very big gift. And Dolly herself recorded the message of gratitude.
1: Taylor and Travis, it's Dolly, and I was just told that you two are making a donation of $2 million to my Imagination Library. Thank you. Now, it's evident that you two have made giving back a key part of your lives. So, hey, when you have your firstborn, can I have it? Because that is going to be one special baby. So thank you, and know that I will always love you.
0: Meanwhile, John Party and his wife Summer announced that they're ending their marriage after 5 years. And finally, as you may have heard, Canadian country legend Tommy Hunter passing away at the age of 89. The London, Ontario native, of course, hosted a show on CBC for many, many years, making it one of the longest running music shows in North America, running from 1965 to 1992, and introduced Canadians to many of the biggest stars in country and a whole lot of homegrown talent as well throughout its run. That's The Scoop. I'm Cordell.
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1: 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Archaeologists, divers, and historians will be a regular sight at Boiler Beach this summer. Starting this week, the volunteers with the Ontario Marine Heritage Committee will be conducting a survey of the site of the SS Erie Bell wreck. The steam tug exploded in Lake Huron in November 1883, killing four of the 12 men on board. The purpose of the survey is to search the general area where the wreckage has been reported, record the location of any remains of the ship, photograph them, and take detailed measurements. Police are asking anyone with information about a fatal weekend crash south of Mount Forest to come forward. The single vehicle crash happened Saturday night on Highway 6 between Side Roads 3 and 4, with the vehicle crashing into the ditch. The driver, a 53-year-old from Mount Forest, was pronounced dead at the scene. No name has been released. Canada-U.S. Trade Minister Dominic LeBlanc says significant uncertainty remains over the next steps in trade negotiations with the U.S. His comments came days after the Trump administration opted not to renew the Canada-United States-Mexico agreement in its current form until 2042, opening the door to annual reviews of the deal. LeBlanc says they don't have any more predictability about the annual review process because it is somewhat uncharted territory. Sunny this morning with a few clouds set to move in this afternoon, a high of 29. That'll feel a bit warmer with the humidity. Tonight, clouds will clear out late this evening, a low of 16. Tomorrow, mainly cloudy with a slight chance of showers late in the afternoon, a high of 29. Right now, it's 21. 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
3: Sunshine will give way to a few clouds this afternoon, a high of 29 that'll feel a bit warmer with the humidity. Tonight, clouds will clear out late this evening, a low of 16. Tomorrow, mainly cloudy with a slight chance of showers late in the afternoon, a high of 29.
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booth. Well, she walked right up to me, handed me a beer, gave me a look like, let's get out of here. And that's when I realized that she was every cowboy's dream come true.

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1: 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A two-vehicle crash has shut down a stretch of Highway 6 near Mount Forest. It happened this morning between Mass Park Drive and Side Road 4. At this point, injuries are unknown. The crash comes just 2 days after a 53-year-old driver was killed in a single-vehicle crash on Highway 6 between Side Roads 3 and 4. The investigation into that crash is ongoing. A marine archaeological survey is set to begin this week at the site of the SS Erie Bell wreck at Boiler Beach. Volunteers with the Ontario Marine Heritage Committee will conduct the survey to document and better understand the piece of local marine history before natural conditions and time further affect the site. No artifacts will be removed from the site as part of the work. The survey is expected to continue periodically into August, depending on weather conditions and volunteer availability. The public is asked not to interfere with the work. The SS Erie Bell exploded in Lake Huron in November 1883 after trying to free a grounded schooner. Canada has reportedly chosen a German company to build its new fleet of submarines. CTV cites two senior industry sources as confirming TKMS will be awarded the lucrative contract over a South Korean firm. Prime Minister Mark Carney will make the official announcement today before flying to Turkey for the NATO Leaders Summit. Becoming partly sunny this afternoon, a high of 29 with a bit of humidity out. Tonight, clouds will clear out late this evening, a low of 16. Tomorrow, mainly cloudy with a slight chance of late day showers, a high of 29. Right now, it's 21. 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
5: Sunshine will give way to a few clouds this afternoon, a high of 29 that'll feel a bit warmer with the humidity. Tonight, clouds will clear out late this evening, a low of 16. Tomorrow, mainly cloudy with a slight chance of showers late in the afternoon, a high of 29.
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1: 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A two-vehicle crash has closed part of Highway 6 outside of Mount Forest. Wellington County OPP say the crash happened at about 9:42 this morning, involving two vehicles. Injuries are unknown at this time. Highway 6 is closed between Mass Park Drive and Side Road 4. Police and emergency crews are asking drivers to avoid the area for now. Go Transit expanding service to Stratford starting today. Metrolinx launched a year-round daily Go Train service on the Kitchener Line with trains running 7 days a week. On weekdays, an express train leaves Stratford at 6:16 each morning for Toronto's Union Station. The return trip departs Union at 4:52 in the afternoon and is back in Stratford before 7:30 with stops in Kitchener and Guelph. Weekend service will also begin with a morning departure from Union just before 9 o'clock. Canada has reportedly chosen a German shipbuilder to build the Royal Canadian Navy's next generation of submarines. Multiple reports say the federal government has selected TKMS over a competing bid from South Korea. The deal would see Canada acquire 12 conventionally powered submarines to replace the Navy's aging Victoria-class fleet. Prime Minister Mark Carney is expected to formally announce the decision ahead of this week's NATO summit in Turkey, where defense spending will be a major focus. World leaders are gathering in Turkey today for that summit. They'll also be focusing on security and the war in Ukraine. Prime Minister Mark Carney is representing Canada alongside U.S. President Donald Trump and other alliance leaders. Officials are also expected to discuss instability in the Middle East and continued support for Ukraine as global security challenges continue to grow. The federal government is strengthening penalties for people convicted of assaulting first responders. Under changes taking effect later this month, judges will be required to treat crimes against police officers, firefighters, paramedics, and other emergency personnel as an aggravating factor during sentencing. The reforms are part of the new Bail and Sentencing Reform Act, aimed at better protecting frontline workers who face increasing violence while serving their communities. Prince Harry has arrived in London without Meghan Markle or their children as his dispute over security arrangements in the UK continues. The Duke of Sussex has argued that their current protections are inadequate for the family during visits to Britain. The ongoing legal battle has raised questions about future trips by the couple and their children. And the CKNX News Today question of the day is powered by Walkerton Toyota. Today we ask, have you ever gone to see the remnants of the SS Erie Bell wreckage at Boiler Beach? So far, over 30% say they have. To answer and for more news, go to CKNXNewsToday.ca.
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4: The Blue Jays looking to bounce back from two consecutive shutout losses to the Seattle Mariners over the weekend, continuing a nine-game road trip tonight in San Francisco against the Giants. 9:45 first pitch in a game you can hear on AM 920 CKNX. Kawhi Leonard has hired a new agent as he eyes an extension with the Toronto Raptors after his trade from the Clippers becomes official later this week. Leonard has 1 year left on his deal at a little over $50 million. The Clippers are under NBA investigation over Leonard's current deal for salary cap circumvention. And at the World Cup, Cristiano Ronaldo and the rest of Portugal will be underdogs against Spain at 3 o'clock, while the United States and Belgium meet at 8. For CKNX Sports, I'm Adam Bell.
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1: Becoming a mix of sun and cloud this afternoon with hot and humid conditions. Clearing late this evening, low tonight of 16. Mainly cloudy for tomorrow with the chance of a shower late in the afternoon, high up to 29 degrees. And for Wednesday, sunshine with a high of 29. Currently, it's 24 degrees.
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9: I'm Eric Thompson, and this is the Farm News. Despite a year of planning, the 2027 International Plowing Match and Rural Expo will no longer be held in Brigden. Lambton Plowman's Association said they've decided to withdraw the offer to host the late September event after being unable to negotiate a mutually beneficial deal for both them and the Ontario Plowman's Association. The association said they were thankful for the large group of volunteers who had participated up to this point. The IPM hasn't been held in Lambton County since it took place in Marthaville back in 1991. This year's IPM takes place in Walkerton, Bruce County from September 22nd to 26th. The Listowel Ag Society is warning the public of an online scam as fraudsters use their upcoming fair as a cover to bilk victims out of their money. According to the Society, an online account impersonating them is soliciting money to be a vendor at the upcoming 2026 Listowel Fair. The Ag Society says the organization has not reached out by email to vendors asking them to be at the fair. They also don't have a JOT form application to fill out, as the scammer is claiming. If you have questions about being a vendor at the Listowel Fair, you can email listowelfair@gmail.com. If you've been a victim of this scam, contact Perth County OPP to file a report. And Health Canada has granted final approval to federal rules for drone spraying of crops. This comes just weeks after it provided interim approval. The policy allows remotely piloted aircraft systems to be used to apply pesticides if those chemicals are already approved for aerial application. Drone pilots must still register their drones with Transport Canada and hold a valid pilot certification. Pilots and crews also have to meet any provincial or territorial rules around training and certification. That's all for the Farm News. For more agri-media news and information, go to mynewstoday.ca.
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4: 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On the Chicago Board of Trade, corn futures September up 14 at 437, December up 16 at 457. Soybean futures August up 41 at 1177, September up 43 at 1179. Wheat futures September up 11 at 611, December up 11 at 625. Live cattle futures, August up 67 at 239.90, October up 75 at 235.05. Feeder cattle futures, August up 42 at 361.05, September down 17 at 358.30. From Snowblins, 2026 crop corn up 15 at 592, 2027 crop corn up 9 at 586. 2026 crop soybeans up 44 at 1572. 2027 crop soybeans up 34 at 1510. 2026 soft red winter wheat up 11 at 731. 2018 at 358.30. From Snowblins, 2026 crop corn up 15 at 592. 2027 crop corn up 9 at 586. 2026 crop soybeans up 44 at 1572. 2027 crop soybeans up 34 at 1510. 2026 soft red winter wheat up 11 at 731. 2027 soft red winter wheat up

0: $235.02. That's down $1.15. Quebec's average price on July 3rd, $215.30. Opening lean hog futures price in Chicago for July, $95.47. That's down $1.45 from the previous day's close. That is the Blackburn Agabidia Farm Market Report.
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1: 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Here are the funeral announcements for Monday, July 6th. Barbara Mann of Hanover passed away on July 3rd at University Hospital, London, after a brief illness. Loved by her late husband, Bill. She will be missed by her children, Jennifer and Justin, Jonathan and Kyler, her sister Ginny, brother Arthur, sister Carol, her granddaughter Reese, and many in-laws, nieces and nephews. Cremation has taken place. A funeral service will take place Wednesday, July 8th at 11 a.m. at Grace United Church, Hanover. A gathering to share memories and fellowship will take place at the Carriage House Event Center, Hanover, immediately following. Private family interment at the Hanover Cemetery will occur later in the afternoon. Barbara Mann, arrangements entrusted to Mighton Funeral Home, Hanover. The funeral announcements can be heard each day at 12:30 p.m. and can be viewed online at cknx.ca.
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1: 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There's no word yet on injuries after two vehicles collided on Highway 6 outside of Mount Forest. The crash closed Highway 6 between Massey Park Drive and Side Road 4. The road has since reopened. We'll provide updates as they're made available by police. A major energy announcement out of Calgary today. Ontario Premier Doug Ford and Alberta Premier Daniel Smith have unveiled the proposed route for a massive new west-to-east crude oil pipeline. Dubbed the Northern Shield Energy Corridor, the 3,300-kilometer pipeline would carry up to 800,000 barrels of oil a day from Alberta directly to Sarnia's refining belt. Locally, the proposed corridor is expected to follow the traditional pipeline, which cuts through Huron and Perth counties as it makes its final push southwest. Premier Ford says the project, built entirely of Canadian steel, aims to protect jobs and boost energy security. A feasibility study is expected to wrap up late next year. Commuters and travelers in Perth County have a new transportation option beginning today. GO trains are now running daily between Stratford and Toronto as part of a permanent expansion of service on the Kitchener Line. Weekday riders can catch a 6:16 a.m. express train from Stratford to Union Station, with the return trip leaving Toronto just before 5 in the afternoon. Metrolink says the expanded service operates year-round and includes weekend trips as well. Weather-wise, becoming partly sunny this afternoon and remaining hot and humid. Clearing late this evening, low overnight of 16. Cloudy tomorrow with possible showers late in the afternoon and a high of 29. Currently, it's 25 degrees. For more, go to cknxnewstoday.ca.
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3: Becoming a mix of sun and cloud this afternoon with hot and humid conditions. Clearing late this evening, low tonight of 16. Mainly cloudy for tomorrow with the chance of a shower late in the afternoon, high up to 29 degrees. And for Wednesday, sunshine with a high of 29.
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1: 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Police have now cleared the scene of an accident that closed Highway 6 south of Mount Forest. Police closed the road near Riverstown after two vehicles collided this morning. Police have confirmed that no life-threatening injuries occurred. A walking tour celebrating Walkerton's connection to the Saugeen River and public art is back with a new community sculpture. The municipality of Brockton has relaunched the Fish Art Walking Tour, an initiative inviting people to explore the community by finding all 12 colorful fish sculptures. A community fish was added to the display this year in the Market Garden, featuring photographs submitted by residents of family outings and local events. A free tour brochure can be picked up at the Brockton Municipal Office or the Walkerton Library. Residents who submit selfies of themselves with all 12 sculptures will be entered for a chance to win $250 in Brockton dollars. Arts Alliance Owen Sound is set to host an art and jazz festival later this month. On July 25th, from 11 a.m. until 3 p.m., everyone is welcome to come out and celebrate local arts and culture at the Gray Gallery Garden at 883 2nd Avenue East. The free event includes live performances throughout the day, while local artists will be at work with ongoing demos of painting, pottery, fiber arts, and stained glass. There's also interactive activities and a chance to create your own artwork. In the forecast, partly cloudy this afternoon, hot and humid. Clearing late this evening, a low tonight of 16. And mostly cloudy for tomorrow, chance of showers late in the afternoon, and a high of 29. Currently, it's 25 degrees. For more, go to CKNX News Today. .ca.
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We are CKNX Real Country Music. And Monday afternoon, hope you had a great weekend. It is Mike. Thanks for having us on. And Charlie Pride on CKNX.

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0: Still wondering what he's up to, that countdown clock on the website, Garth, and She's Every Woman. We are CKNX, Real Country Music, and it's GarthBrooks.com. We told you about this last week. He's had this countdown clock going. I didn't notice the days left, but there's apparently 7 days and a bunch of hours left to go until the future is about to become history. That says that on GarthBrooks.com, so we're a week away from finding out something, allegedly, relatively big. So keep an eye at GarthBrooks.com. It is Mike. Hope you had a great weekend. And temperatures in the mid-20s right now around Midwestern Ontario, 25 outside our studio right now. We'll get a little bit warmer as we head through the week. Details coming up shortly with CKNXNewsToday.ca in about a minute. Brooks and Dunn coming up next.
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2: Becoming a mix of sun and cloud this afternoon with hot and humid conditions. Clearing late this evening, low tonight of 16. Mainly cloudy for tomorrow with the chance of a shower late in the afternoon, high up to 29 degrees. And for Wednesday, sunshine with a high of 29.

We are CKNX Real Country Music. Whether you're going down those back roads, the office, or chilling out at home, thank you very much for having us on. It is Mike. Blue Jays not doing terribly well on the weekend in Seattle. They move to San Francisco starting tonight to take on the Giants. We'll have that for you. Kevin Gausman on the mound for the Blue Jays. 9:30, Jays and Giants tonight right here on CKNX.

0: Hey, Shania, we are CKNX Real Country Music, and no one needs to know right now. Chris Stapleton's Tennessee Whiskey in there, too. It is Mike Countdown to Rib Fest in Wyerton on Friday and through next weekend at Blue Water Park. Kicks off 11 a.m. on Friday and right through that weekend. So get the family all rounded up and enjoy the various vendors. There's going to be some live performances and some beverages as well, some nice refreshments. So make sure you enjoy that. It is going to be a highlight of your whole summer this weekend, Friday, Saturday, Sunday, Wyerton Rib Fest at Blue Water Park. You can find out more about that. It's another busy weekend, several things going on. 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
1: 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The AM 920 CKNX Summer Cruiser is on the road thanks to the 2026 International Plowing Match and Rural Expo in Bruce County and the Ontario Plowmen's Association, ATEL, and by Watson's Home Hardware Building Centers in Goree, Listowel, Godrich, Blythe, Kurtzville, and Clinton. 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

I don't want you to go either. Thank you for hanging out with us on a Monday afternoon at CKNX. It is Mike. 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

0: There goes Charlie Major. We are CKNX, real country music in the other side. Restless Hearts in there also. Closing in on 3 o'clock. Hope you're having a great Monday and had a great weekend. It is Mike and some bad luck with Mother Nature with Kincardine and their Canada Day fireworks with Canada Day. The weather was not great, so they had to postpone to Friday. And then again, the weather wasn't great. So now they have that display ready to go mid-August, August the 15th, a new date. You can see more about that story at cknxnewstoday.ca. Full update, news, sports, weather, very soon at 3.
1: I'm joined by Carolyn Vanderheiden, the president of the Listowel Agricultural Society, and the 170th Listowel Fair is coming up at the Listowel Fairgrounds July 16th to 19th. Tell us a bit about what's happening.
2: The Listowel Fair, which is now celebrating its 170th anniversary, all kinds of events happening, starting from opening day ceremonies Thursday night with the Saturday. We'll have the kids' day and lots of activities then. And we have the usual, you know, your demolition derby, your tractor and truck pulls, which are very exciting as well. There is admission at the gate. I'd also like to throw a thank you out there to our corporate sponsors and community partners. Without them, we wouldn't have a fair. So thank you to all of them.
1: And where can people get more information about everything that's happening?
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1: The Listowel Ag Society's 170th Listowel Fair, coming up July 16th to 19th at the Listowel Fairgrounds.
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1: With an update from CKNX News Today.ca, I'm Janice McKay. Police have confirmed that no life-threatening injuries occurred during a two-vehicle crash near Mount Forest this morning. The crash closed Highway 6. The road has since reopened. We'll provide updates as they're made available by police. GO Transit expanding service to Stratford starting today. Metrolinx launched a year-round daily GO Train service on the Kitchener Line with trains running 7 days a week. On weekdays, an express train leaves Stratford at 6:16 each morning for Toronto's Union Station. The return trip departs Union at 4:52 in the afternoon and is back in Stratford before 7:30 with stops in Kitchener and Guelph. Weekend service will also begin with a morning departure from Union just before 9 o'clock. Canada has reportedly chosen a German shipbuilder to build the Royal Canadian Navy's next generation of submarines. Multiple reports say the federal government has selected TKMS over a competing bid from South Korea. The deal would see Canada acquire 12 conventionally powered submarines to replace the Navy's aging Victoria-class fleet. Prime Minister Mark Carney is expected to formally announce the decision ahead of this week's NATO summit in Turkey, where defense spending will be a major focus. Prince Harry has arrived in London without Meghan Markle or their children as his dispute over security arrangements in the UK continues. The Duke of Sussex has argued that their current protections are inadequate for the family during visits to Britain. The ongoing legal battle has raised questions about future trips by the couple and their children. Checking in on the forecast, hot and humid conditions this afternoon with a mix of sun and cloud. Tonight, clearing late this evening with a low of 16. Cloudy tomorrow, we could see showers late in the afternoon. High again up to 29 degrees. Currently, it's 27. 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

It's Dean Brody. We are CKNX, Real Country Music, and Little Yellow Blanket. Eddie Rabbit's Love a Rainy Night in there, too. And, well, looks to be pretty nice this evening. No rain around here, it does appear. We'll take a look at that forecast shortly with CKNXNewsToday.ca. And hopefully some good weekend weather, too, to look forward to. Another busy weekend around here, including the Clifford Carnival celebration for yet another summer. Going down in downtown Clifford on Saturday, beginning at 10 in the morning. Stuff for the entire family. It'll be pretty nice this evening. No rain around here, it does appear. We'll take a look at that forecast shortly with CKNXNewsToday.ca. And hopefully some good weekend weather, too, to look forward to. Another busy weekend around here, including the Clifford Carnival celebration for yet another summer. Going down in downtown Clifford on Saturday, beginning at 10 in the morning. Stuff for the entire family and bigger

0: Saturday, the annual Clifford Carnival Celebration. More on that and many other things going on this weekend and beyond. Very busy summer. It's the community calendar with Smitty's Furniture. 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
2: Becoming a mix of sun and cloud this afternoon with hot and humid conditions. Clearing late this evening, low tonight of 16. Mainly cloudy for tomorrow with the chance of a shower late in the afternoon, high up to 29 degrees. And for Wednesday, sunshine with a high of 29.
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It is Mike and your Monday afternoon in a situation where some people actually might have too much money. We'll fill you in on the details in 8 minutes.

0: He's a great Alan Jackson. We are CKNX Real Country Music, and I don't even know your name, Patricia Conroy. And Dwight Yoakaman before that, too. It is Mike, and maybe a case of some people having a bit too much money, but hey, whatever floats your boat, too. A new report says some celebrity super fans, and we know that they're out there, spending some serious cash just to be buried next to their idols. Yeah. One Marilyn Monroe fan paid almost $200,000 for a mausoleum crypt near her final resting place, near Marilyn Monroe's spot. Almost $200,000 American. A Judy Garland fan spent more than $50,000 on an urn niche right next to her and even filled it with his own art for now. He's still very much alive and well. He's got his own art in it for right now, and someday his body will be laying near Judy Garland. In New York, in a Woodlawn Cemetery, plots near legends Miles Davis and Duke Ellington, jazz legends, can cost over $70,000 to have your body next to those jazz legends. And in Hollywood, the Forever Cemetery in Los Angeles, burial spots can start around $200,000, and custom mausoleums can be as high as $6 million American, just to lay next to your favorite celebrities.
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0: He's John Landry. We are CKNX Real Country Music. Long gone and forgotten. Ty Myers and Ends of the Earth. And they're also heading to 4 o'clock. It is Mike. Hope you're having a great Monday. Thank you very much for making us a part of your day. 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Full update, news, sports, weather soon at 4.
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1: 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Police have now cleared the scene of an accident that closed Highway 6 south of Mount Forest. Police closed the road near Riverstown after two vehicles collided this morning. Police have confirmed that no life-threatening injuries occurred. A major energy announcement out of Calgary today. Ontario Premier Doug Ford and Alberta Premier Daniel Smith have unveiled the proposed route for a massive new west-to-east crude oil pipeline. Dubbed the Northern Shield Energy Corridor, the 3,300-kilometer pipeline would carry up to 800,000 barrels of oil a day from Alberta directly to Sarnia's refining belt. Locally, the proposed corridor is expected to follow the traditional pipeline, which cuts through Huron and Perth counties as it makes its final push southwest. Premier Ford says the project, built entirely of Canadian steel, aims to protect jobs and boost energy security. A feasibility study is expected to wrap up late next year. Commuters and travelers in Perth County have a new transportation option beginning today. GO trains are now running daily between Stratford and Toronto as part of a permanent expansion of service on the Kitchener Line. Weekday riders can catch a 6:16 a.m. express train from Stratford to Union Station, with the return trip leaving Toronto just before 5 in the afternoon. Metrolink says the expanded service operates year-round and includes weekend trips as well. The federal government is strengthening penalties for people convicted of assaulting first responders. Under changes taking effect later this month, judges will be required to treat crimes against police officers, firefighters, paramedics, and other emergency personnel as an aggravating factor during sentencing. The reforms are part of the new Bail and Sentencing Reform Act, aimed at better protecting frontline workers who face increasing violence while serving their communities. The Gateway Center of Excellence in Rural Health has launched a new survey for local seniors. The survey, called Aging in Place, is open to all adults aged 55 and over who are living independently in Huron County. Gateway Center shares in a press release that the goal of the new pilot project survey is to better understand the experiences, needs, and priorities of older adults in the community. Many people are looking to be independent as they age in the region and live at home as long as possible, but many factors can affect people's ability to do so. That includes access to healthcare, transportation, social connections, housing, technology, and mobility. Understanding older adults' experiences and challenges in relation to these and other factors is what the survey aims to do. Gateway Center hopes to be able to find opportunities to better support older adults in living healthier, more independent lives. For more, go to cknxnewstoday.ca.
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4: Rogers Communications is moving to take full ownership of Maple Leaf Sports and Entertainment. The company has signed a $4.35 billion deal to buy the remaining 25% stake in MLSE from Kilmer Sports. MLSE owns the Toronto Maple Leafs, Raptors, Toronto SC, and the Argonauts. Alex Ovechkin is not ruling out playing beyond next season. The 40-year-old has signed a one-year deal to return to the Washington Capitals and says his focus is on helping the Caps get back to the playoffs. Kevin Gausman takes the ball for the Blue Jays against his former team tonight as they get set to take on the Giants in San Fran. Toronto has not scored a single run in 24 consecutive innings dating back to Friday night. 9:45 first pitch in a game you can hear on AM 920 CKNX. And DeMar DeRozan is on the open market. ESPN reports the Sacramento Kings are waiving the veteran forward after the two sides could not find a workable trade. For CKNX Sports, I'm Adam Bell.
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1: Clearing tonight with a low of 16, but becoming mainly cloudy tomorrow. A chance of late afternoon showers. High 29 and a humidex near 34. Clear Tuesday night, low near 16, and sunshine on the way for Wednesday. High up to 29. Right now it's 27 degrees.
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Stephen Lee Olsen, we are CKNX Real Country Music. Good afternoon. It is Mike, still very well and touring these days, and a busy summer for Hank Jr. on CKNX.

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0: That's 100 years. The voice of Midwestern Ontario since 1926. CKNX.

0: There's the boys from Blue Rodeo. We are CKNX. Real country music and bad timing. That's all. Hank Jr. and Family Tradition in there also. Still going very strong. Very busy summer of 2026. For old Bo Cephas, he will be as close as southeastern Michigan at Pine Knob. It's Hank Jr. Sammy Kershaw, part of that show as well, on the 17th of July. And hey, that's coming up pretty soon, in a week and a half. HankJR.com.
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3: Clearing tonight with a low of 16, but becoming mainly cloudy tomorrow. A chance of late afternoon showers. High 29 and a humidex near 34. Clear Tuesday night, low near 16, and sunshine on the way for Wednesday. High up to 29.
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Good afternoon. It is Mike. Mid-20s across Midwestern Ontario this afternoon. And Tracy Lawrence

0: He is Zach Bryan, she is Casey Musgraves, and we are Real Country Music. 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Tracy Lawrence and Toby Keith in there also. It is Mike and Aver closer to the Listowel Fair, which is 10 days until that begins on the 16th, the Thursday, and through that weekend. Free admission all day for that first day on Thursday. And the Agricultural Hall will be opening up at 10 a.m. that morning. The Midway will open at 5 p.m. that afternoon. There's the opening night parade, and that is just the start of the Listowel Fair. So much going on right through that weekend, right through the 19th. And you can see a full rundown of what's going on over the course of those 4 days. On the 16th through the 19th, the Listowel Fair, we've got it all documented for you. 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

It's Prescott Brown. We are CKNX Real Country Music in your home for the Big Breakfast back tomorrow for your Tuesday wake up. And every weekday beginning at 5:30, we're going up. It don't happen twice. It's Kenny Chesney.

Here's Mark Chestnut. We are CKNX Real Country Music, and it's a little too late. Kenny Chesney and Don't Have It Twice in before that tune. In case you missed it last week, he plans to release a new album in September, which will be his 21st studio album. It will be called Silver Sands Marina, and it's coming out on the 25th of September. You can see more about that article and many more at CKNX.ca. And you might notice some activity at Boiler Beach this summer. A licensed marine archaeological survey will take place of the SS Erie Belle. More on that story and many others at CKNXNewsToday.ca. Nice evening around here. Looks to be pretty nice through most of Midwestern Ontario. Details, news, sports, weather at 5. Your Bill-

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1: 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Police have confirmed that no life-threatening injuries occurred during a two-vehicle crash near Mount Forest this morning. The crash closed Highway 6. The road has since reopened. Ottawa says tougher sentences are on the way for offenders who assault first responders. The new law doesn't create a separate criminal offense, but it does require judges to consider the victim's role as an on-duty first responder when determining a sentence. The changes come after years of calls from emergency service organizations for stronger protections against rising workplace violence. Go Transit expanding service to Stratford starting today. Metrolinx launched a year-round daily Go Train service on the Kitchener Line with trains running 7 days a week. On weekdays, an express train leaves Stratford at 6:16 each morning for Toronto's Union Station. The return trip departs Union at 4:52 in the afternoon and is back in Stratford before 7:30 with stops in Kitchener and Guelph. Canada's reported decision to award its new submarine contract to Germany is being viewed as more than a military purchase. German officials say the deal would strengthen Canada's strategic relationship with Europe and reinforce cooperation within NATO. The contract is expected to be worth tens of billions of dollars and includes 12 submarines to modernize Canada's underwater fleet. The announcement comes as Ottawa commits to significantly increasing defense spending over the next decade. A walking tour celebrating Walkerton's connection to the Saugeen River and public art is back with a new community sculpture. The municipality of Brockton has relaunched the Fish Art Walking Tour, an initiative inviting people to explore the community by finding all 12 colorful fish sculptures. A community fish was added to the display this year in the Market Garden, featuring photographs submitted by residents of family outings and local events. A free tour brochure can be picked up at the Brockton Municipal Office or the Walkerton Library. Residents who submit selfies of themselves with all 12 sculptures will be entered for a chance to win $250 in Brockton dollars. Arts Alliance Owen Sound is set to host an art and jazz festival later this month. On July 25th, from 11 a.m. until 3 p.m., everyone is welcome to come out and celebrate local arts and culture at the Gray Gallery Garden at 883 2nd Avenue East. The free event includes live performances throughout the day, while local artists will be at work with ongoing demos of painting, pottery, fiber arts, and stained glass. There's also interactive activities and a chance to create your own artwork. The CKNX News Today question of the day, powered by Walkerton Toyota, asks, have you ever seen the remnants of the SS Erie Bell wreckage at Boiler Beach? To answer and for more news, go to CKNXNewsToday.ca.
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5: Toronto Blue Jays looking to bounce back from two consecutive shutout losses to the Mariners, continuing a nine-game road trip in San Fran tonight against the Giants. 9:45 first pitch. Hear it on AM 920 CKNX. Rogers is moving to take control of Maple Leaf Sports and Entertainment. The company has signed a deal to buy the remaining 25% stake in MLSE from Kilmer Sports for $4.35 billion. MLSE owns the Maple Leafs, Raptors, Toronto FC, and the Argonauts. The latest deal still needs league approvals and is expected to close later this year. And the Toronto Raptors are teasing a major announcement tomorrow morning. General Manager Bobby Webster will hold a news conference with a, quote, special guest for what the team calls a milestone announcement. It comes as the Raps are reportedly working to finalize a deal to bring back Kawhi Leonard. There is also speculation involving longtime Raptors Kyle Lowry, who has been considering retirement, as well as the recently waived DeMar DeRozan. For CKNX Sports, I'm Adam Bell.
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1: Clearing tonight with a low of 16, but becoming mainly cloudy tomorrow. A chance of late afternoon showers. High 29 and a humidex near 34. Clear Tuesday night, low near 16, and sunshine on the way for Wednesday. High up to 29. Right now it's 27 degrees.
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5: 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On the Chicago Board of Trade, corn futures September up 15 at 438, December up 16 at 458. Soybean futures August up 45 at 1182, September up 43 at 1179. Wheat futures September up 14 at 613, December up 13 at 627. From Snowbelin Farms, 2026 crop corn up 16 at 593. 2027 crop corn up 9 at 586. 2026 crop soybeans up 44 at 1572. 2027 crop soybeans up 25 at 1502. 2026 soft white winter wheat up 14 at 744. 2027 soft white winter wheat up 13 at 782. 2026 soft red winter wheat up 14 at 734. 2027 soft red winter wheat up 13 at 772.
8: This is the Beef Farmers of Ontario Market Information Report for Monday, July 6th. The Ontario Rail Grade Market is trading at 580 per hundredweight delivered, with delivery for the week of July 6th. Today on Ontario Stockyards, there were 16 veal on offer. Veal traded steady, veal 600 pounds and over, from 320 to 349 with a top of 360. For the week ending June 27th, there were 50,549 cattle processed federally in Canada. 10,128 of those were processed in Ontario, which is down 262 head from the previous week. The Canadian carcass weight for steers is reported at 923 pounds, up 18 pounds from the previous week and up 29 pounds compared to last year. While the carcass weight for heifers is reported at 857 pounds, down 19 pounds from the previous week and up 3 pounds compared to the previous year. In Ontario, the carcass weight for steers was reported at 1,002 pounds, down 6 pounds from the previous week, while the carcass weight for heifers is sitting at 895 pounds, up 6 pounds from the week before. The U.S. cash cattle trade last week saw dress sales in Iowa and Nebraska at $4.03 per hundredweight, $5 to $8 per hundredweight lower than the previous week. Live sales in all major feeding states were from $2.55 to $2.56 per hundredweight, $3 to $4 softer. Beef cutout values ended the week lower, and choice cutout values have just recently moved below year-ago levels. USDA released its acre and grain stocks report the other day. U.S. corn acres were down 3% compared to last year, but this is still the fourth largest acre since the mid-1940s. Wheat acres are the lowest on record, totaling just over 42 million acres. Final quotes on the Chicago Mercantile Exchange for Monday, July 6th. Live cattle futures for August settled at 239.10, down 12. October settled at 234.65, up 35. December settled at 234.47, up 25. February settled at 235.20, up 15. April settled at 235.82, up 12. And the June contract settled at 229.50, up 20. Feeder cattle futures for August settled at 360.50, down 12. The September contract settled at 357.87, down 60. The September Canadian dollar closed today at 70.59, down 14 basis points from Friday's close. This is Dallas Roger with the Beef Farmers of Ontario Market Information Report, signing off from CanFax.
5: Ontario Pork reports the U.S. CME price as $91.54 U.S. per hundredweight. Just weight, that's down 26 cents. 100% fomento price, $235.02. That's down $1.15. That is the Blackburn Agumidia Farm Market Report.
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Real country music. And oh, what a thrill. Joe Nichols in before that, too. It is Mike. Just a few clouds around later on tonight. Not a bad evening around here. We'll take a look at that details for a forecast in just a couple of minutes with CKNX News Today.ca. If you want to catch up on some great comedy from his streaming special called Dead Man Walking from a couple of years ago, we are CKNX. Real country music. And oh, what a thrill. Joe Nichols in before that, too. It is Mike. Just a few clouds around later on tonight. Not a bad evening around here. We'll take a look at that details for a forecast in just a couple of minutes with CKNX News Today.ca. If you want to catch up on some great comedy from his streaming special called Dead Man Walking from a couple of years ago, comedian

0: list of the three things they're currently doing that I hate the most. I hate how they roll dice. They can't keep two dice on the table to save their lives. And the minute they start their roll, you know, you're like, you're coming in too hot. They'll say, how does Monopoly work? I'm like, here's how it works. Keep both dice on the table, you win. Try to remember, we're in a breakfast nook, not the craps table at the Bellagio.
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4: Clearing tonight with a low of 16, but becoming mainly cloudy tomorrow. A chance of late afternoon showers. High 29 and a humidex near 34. Clear Tuesday night, low near 16, and sunshine on the way for Wednesday. High up to 29.
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0: It's Keith Whitley. We are CKNX Real Country Music. Nobody in his right mind would have left her. George Fox and Travis Tritt in before that, too. It is Mike heading to another busy weekend. I know it's only Monday, but we can have our sights set on the weekend, can't we? On Saturday, the 7th Annual Motorcycle and Classic Car Tour will be in Chesley, and Teddy Bear Ride as well. The Classic Car Tour, new this year. 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And the meal, 4 p.m.-ish. Pre-registration is appreciated. You don't have to do it, but it would be helpful to a lot of people. So if you want to find out more and you want to be a part of the 7th Annual Motorcycle Classic Car Tour and Teddy Bear Ride this weekend on Saturday, that is under the events section. 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

0: Chris Stapleton, we are CKNX, Real Country Music, and starting over, Tim McGraw. And before that, also just in front of 6 o'clock, it is Mike, and I hope you have a great rest of your Monday. Enjoy the remainder of the afternoon. We will talk again tomorrow afternoon at 2 o'clock. Coming up shortly at 6, top news headlines, CKNXNewsToday.ca. 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New sports weather and update shortly at 6 o'clock. Blue Jays baseball back. A little bit later on tonight, as they didn't really fare all that well in Seattle on the weekend. Did okay on Friday, I guess, but not very pretty on Saturday and Sunday as they now move on to San Francisco to take on the Giants. And we'll have that for you at 9:30 tonight right here on CKNX.
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2: Rogers Communications is moving to take full ownership of Maple Leaf Sports and Entertainment. The company has signed a $4.35 billion deal to buy the remaining 25% stake in MLSE from Kilmer Sports. MLSE owns the Maple Leafs, Raptors, Toronto FC, and the Argonauts. Alex Ovechkin is not ruling out playing beyond next season. The 40-year-old has signed a one-year deal to return to the Washington Capitals and says his focus is on helping the Caps get back to the playoffs. Kevin Gausman takes the ball for the Blue Jays tonight against his former team as they get set to take on the Giants in San Francisco. Toronto has not scored a single run in 24 consecutive innings dating back to Friday night. 9:45 first pitch in a game you can hear on AM920 CKNX. The Toronto Raptors have scheduled a news conference for tomorrow morning with the team promising a, quote, special guest and a milestone announcement. GM Bobby Webster is expected to speak. The announcement comes as Toronto is reportedly close to finalizing a major trade that would bring back Kawhi Leonard to the Raps. There is also speculation the news could involve Kyle Lowry, who has been weighing retirement. And speaking of former Raptors, the Sacramento Kings have waived forward DeMar DeRozan. For CKNX Sports, I'm Adam Bell.
3: Clearing tonight with a low of 16, but becoming mainly cloudy tomorrow. A chance of late afternoon showers. High 29 and a humidex near 34. Clear Tuesday night, low near 16, and sunshine on the way for Wednesday. High up to 29. Right now it's 27 degrees.
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5: Clearing tonight with a low of 16, but becoming mainly cloudy tomorrow. A chance of late afternoon showers. High 29 and a humidex near 34. Clear Tuesday night, low near 16, and sunshine on the way for Wednesday. High up to 29.
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3: Clearing tonight with a low of 16, but becoming mainly cloudy tomorrow. A chance of late afternoon showers. High 29 and a humidex near 34. Clear Tuesday night, low near 16, and sunshine on the way for Wednesday. High up to 29.
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